0: From the MyKidamAtNow.com newsroom, this is Summit News.
1: Good afternoon, I'm Aidan McCloskey. A proposed residential development that could add 221 homes to Kitimat has moved forward. Council gave third readings Monday to zoning and official community plan amendments for Riverbrook Estates on Carnegie Street North and the South Parcel. The project would include apartments, townhouses, single-family homes, and modular housing built in phases. Residents and councillors raised concerns about affordability, senior housing, traffic, flooding, and infrastructure. The developer will be required to cover infrastructure upgrades tied to the project, while a traffic impact assessment will be completed during the subdivision process. The project still requires further approvals before construction can begin. Thousands of Terrace residents were without power Monday afternoon following a transmission circuit failure. BC Hydro reported the outage began at around 2:30 p.m., affecting roughly 3,570 customers across parts of the city. Power was gradually restored throughout the afternoon, with the remaining outages coming back online at around 6:30 p.m. U.S. and Canadian authorities say a 30-year-old Washington resident has been charged in relation to the Tumbler Ridge shooting. Officials say James Cody Bryant met 18-year-old shooter Jesse Van Rootselaar online, and the pair messaged each other daily in the months leading up to the attack. A criminal complaint details conversations in which Bryant allegedly encourages the attack and offers tactical advice. Bryant also allegedly sent the teen money and attempted to live stream the attack online. U.S. Attorney Neil Floyd announced the arrest in Seattle today.
2: 30-year-old James Cody Bryant had the information and ability to alert law enforcement and even discussed that possibility with the shooter, but he chose not to. Instead, he encouraged and offered assistance to a murderer.
1: Officials say Bryant is trans and identifies as a woman. She's charged in Washington with conspiracy to murder persons in a foreign country, a charge that carries a penalty of up to life in prison. Advance voting for the 2026 municipal election begins tomorrow. Local governments will have a designated advance voting location where eligible voters can cast their ballots between 8 a.m. to 8 p.m. Residents can also vote early through mail ballots, but must follow local rules and deadlines. Two pieces of ID will be needed to vote. General voting day is Saturday, October 17th. The BC Conservatives said if elected, they would aim to hire 250 more police officers and increase the BC RCMP by 500 officers over the next 5 years. Conservative interim leader Lorne Dirksen detailed the party's plans to address addiction, mental health, and street disorder today.
3: We will deploy more police to hard-hit neighborhoods to deal with street-level crime.
1: He said a conservative government would seek to amend the Mental Health Act to give police more power to order people into involuntary care. He says it would also end safe supply programs that provide people with prescribed alternatives to toxic street drugs.
0: Summit weather.
1: In Terrace and Kitimat, cloudy skies will continue today with temperatures holding steady near 12. Tonight it'll stay cloudy with a 40% chance of showers and a low of 9. Looking ahead to tomorrow, it'll be cloudy with a 40% chance of morning showers followed by rain starting late morning. Temperatures will stay at around 11 with rain continuing tomorrow night and a low of 9. Over in Prince Rupert, cloudy skies continue today with a 40% chance of showers and a high of 13. Tonight it'll be mainly cloudy with a low of 10. Tomorrow brings cloudy skies with rain beginning in the morning and a high of 13. Rain continues tomorrow night with a low of 12. For Vista News, I'm Aidan McCloskey.
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Summit, Terrace, and Kitimat Soundtrack, Grand Funk Railroad, Some Kind of Wonderful, kicking off your 5 o'clock hour. It is just after 5 o'clock on your Tuesday, October the 6th. Good afternoon, I'm Mike Nagel. And it's quitting time! It is, yeah, over and done. Tuesday finished. Now we got to start working our way over that hump in the middle of the week, and that'll start tomorrow, of course. Imagine Dragons just ahead. Culture Club, Tal Bachman, they're all going to be here as well this hour. Nearly News is on the way, too. Here is Sky and Some Kind of Wonderful on Summit, Terrace, and Kitimat Soundtrack.

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0: 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How are you people ever going to drive yourself into debt? 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
2: Cher, she started a two-week run at number one on the U.S. singles chart with Half Breed, which was her second U.S. number one.
3: Half Breed, she's no good to warm. Both sides were against me since the day I was born.
1: 1979.
2: Gotta Serve Somebody gave Bob Dylan his 12th U.S. top 40 hit. It entered the chart for the first time. The song would win him a Grammy Award for Best Rock Vocal Performance by a Male Artist in 1980.
4: Well, it may be the devil or it may be the Lord, but you're gonna have to serve somebody.
1: 1984.
2: David Bowie scored his 6th UK number one album with Tonight. It featured the single Blue Jean.

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0: Summit, Terrace and Kitimat soundtrack, five-man electrical band, absolutely right. I'm Mike Nagel, and that is it for my time today. Thank you so much for yours. Awesome music coming all night long. And then tomorrow morning, we got Summit Mornings with Steve Littleback to wake you up and get you going, followed by Colin Smith with your midday at work. I'll be back at 2 for your drive home. So until we speak again, have a good one and have one for me. Going to leave you with this and Harlequin's Sweet Things in Life on Summit.
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1: Good morning, I'm Logan Flint. A proposed residential development that could add 221 homes to Kitimat has moved forward. Council gave third readings Monday to zoning and official community plan amendments for Riverbrook Estates on Carnegie Street North and the South Parcel. The project would include apartments, townhouses, single-family homes, and modular housing built in phases. Residents and councillors raised concerns about affordability, senior housing, traffic, flooding, and infrastructure. The developer will be required to cover infrastructure upgrades tied to the project, while the traffic impact assessment will be completed during the subdivision process. The project still requires further approvals before construction can begin. Advanced voting for the 2026 municipal election starts today. Local governments will have a designated advanced voting location where eligible voters can cast their ballots between 8 a.m. and 8 p.m. Residents can also vote early through mail ballots but must follow local rules and deadlines. Two pieces of ID will be needed to vote, with general voting day set for Saturday, October 17th. A 30-year-old Washington State resident has been charged with conspiring with the Tumbler Ridge shooter ahead of February's mass shooting. U.S. and Canadian authorities say James Cody Bryant was arrested yesterday morning in Bellingham, Washington. FBI Seattle Special Agent in Charge Mike Harrington says Bryant and 18-year-old shooter Jesse Van Rootseler met online 3 years ago and exchanged numerous messages in the months leading up to the shooting.
2: In addition to providing money, technical advice, and particular items to be used in the shooting, Bryant agreed to record a live stream feed of the attack and broadcast it in a way that would maximize notoriety for the shooter.
1: RCMP say Van Rootseler killed her mother and stepbrother at their home on February 10th before killing five more children and an educator and shooting herself at Tumbler Ridge Secondary School. And the leaders of BC's three major parties are scheduled to face off in the only debate of the provincial election campaign. With more on the story is Vista Radio provincial reporter Emily Joveski.
3: BC Conservative Interim Leader Lauren Dirksen, BC NDP Leader David Eby, and BC Green Leader Emily Lowen are set to participate in the live debate. It'll be televised and streamed on October 14th from 6:15 p.m. to 8 p.m. by all major broadcast networks in the province. It'll be moderated by Shachi Curl, president of the Angus Reid Institute. Advance voting in the provincial election is set for October 16th to 21st, with final voting day on October 24th. Emily Joveski, Vista News, Victoria.
0: Summit weather.
1: In Terrace and Kitimat, rain today, a high of 11 degrees that continues tonight with a low of 9. More rain tomorrow with a high of 12 and on Friday with a high of 9. Rainy also in Prince Rupert today, a high of 13 degrees. Tonight that continues with a low of 12. High of 13 tomorrow with rain that continues into Friday with a high of 10. For Vista News, I'm Logan Flint.
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1: Good morning. I'm Logan Flint. A proposed residential development that could add 221 homes to Kitimat has moved forward. Council gave third readings Monday to zoning and official community plan amendments for Riverbrook Estates on Carnegie Street North and the South Parcel. The project would include apartments, townhouses, single-family homes, and modular housing built in phases. Residents and councillors raised concerns about affordability, senior housing, traffic, flooding, and infrastructure. The developer will be required to cover infrastructure upgrades tied to the project, while the traffic impact assessment will be completed during the subdivision process. The project still requires further approvals before construction can begin. Advanced voting for the 2026 municipal election starts today. Local governments will have a designated advanced voting location where eligible voters can cast their ballots between 8 a.m. and 8 p.m. Residents can also vote early through mail ballots, but must follow local rules and deadlines. Two pieces of ID will be needed to vote, with general voting day set for Saturday, October 17th. A 30-year-old Washington State resident has been charged with conspiring with the Tumbler Ridge shooter ahead of February's mass shooting. U.S. and Canadian authorities say James Cody Bryant was arrested yesterday morning in Bellingham, Washington. FBI Seattle Special Agent in Charge Mike Harrington says Bryant and 18-year-old shooter Jesse Van Rootseler met online 3 years ago and exchanged numerous messages in the months leading up to the shooting.
2: In addition to providing money, technical advice, and particular items to be used in the shooting, Bryant agreed to record a live stream feed of the attack and broadcast it in a way that would maximize notoriety for the shooter.
1: RCMP say Van Rootseler killed her mother and stepbrother at their home on February 10th before killing five more children and an educator and shooting herself at Tumbler Ridge Secondary School. And the leaders of BC's three major parties are scheduled to face off in the only debate of the provincial election campaign. With more on the story is Vista Radio provincial reporter Emily Joveski.
3: BC Conservative interim leader Lorne Dirksen, BC NDP leader David Eby, and BC Green leader Emily Lowen are set to participate in the live debate. It'll be televised and streamed on October 14th from 6:15 p.m. to 8 p.m. by all major broadcast networks in the province. It'll be moderated by Shachi Curl, president of the Angus Reid Institute. Advance voting in the provincial election is set for October 16th to 21st, with final voting day on October 24th. Emily Joveski, Vista News, Victoria.
0: Summit weather.
1: In Terrace and Kitimat, rain today, a high of 11 degrees that continues tonight with a low of 9. More rain tomorrow with a high of 12 and on Friday with a high of 9. Rainy also in Prince Rupert today, a high of 13 degrees tonight that continues with a low of 12. High of 13 tomorrow with rain that continues into Friday with a high of 10. For Vista News, I'm Logan Flint.
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Bob Marley, No Woman, No Cry this morning. Here on the Summit, 647, 9 degrees at the Terrace Kitimat Airport, cloudy skies and highs to 11 today. Rain expected later today. Yeah, can't avoid it, but it is fall and it is definitely getting colder. Make sure you've got a jacket and that you stay warm today, okay? Don't let the kids out with just a t-shirt or a hoodie. Make sure that they're dressed well for the bus. Good times. Tom Cochran, Summit.

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1: Good morning, I'm Logan Flint. A proposed residential development that could add 221 homes to Kitimat has moved forward. Council gave third readings Monday to zoning and official community plan amendments for Riverbrook Estates on Carnegie Street North and the South Parcel. The project would include apartments, townhouses, single-family homes, and modular housing built in phases. Residents and councillors raised concerns about affordability, senior housing, traffic, flooding, and infrastructure. The developer will be required to cover infrastructure upgrades tied to the project, while the traffic impact assessment will be completed during the subdivision process. The project still requires further approvals before construction can begin. Advanced voting for the 2026 municipal election starts today. Local governments will have a designated advanced voting location where eligible voters can cast their ballots between 8 a.m. and 8 p.m. Residents can also vote early through mail ballots, but must follow local rules and deadlines. Two pieces of ID will be needed to vote, with general voting day set for Saturday, October 17th. A 30-year-old Washington State resident has been charged with conspiring with the Tumbler Ridge shooter ahead of February's mass shooting. U.S. and Canadian authorities say James Cody Bryant was arrested yesterday morning in Bellingham, Washington. FBI Seattle Special Agent in Charge Mike Harrington says Bryant and 18-year-old shooter Jesse Van Rootseler met online 3 years ago and exchanged numerous messages in the months leading up to the shooting.
2: In addition to providing money, technical advice, and particular items to be used in the shooting, Bryant agreed to record a live stream feed of the attack and broadcast it in a way that would maximize notoriety for the shooter.
1: RCMP say Van Rootseler killed her mother and stepbrother at their home on February 10th before killing five more children and an educator and shooting herself at Tumbler Ridge Secondary School. And the leaders of BC's three major parties are scheduled to face off in the only debate of the provincial election campaign. With more on the story is Vista Radio provincial reporter Emily Joveski.
3: BC Conservative interim leader Lorne Dirksen, BC NDP leader David Eby, and BC Green leader Emily Lowen are set to participate in the live debate. It'll be televised and streamed on October 14th from 6:15 p.m. to 8 p.m. by all major broadcast networks in the province. It'll be moderated by Shachi Curl, president of the Angus Reid Institute. Advance voting in the provincial election is set for October 16th to 21st, with final voting day on October 24th. Emily Joveski, Vista News, Victoria.
0: Summit weather.
1: In Terrace and Kitimat, rain today, a high of 11 degrees. That continues tonight with a low of 9. More rain tomorrow with a high of 12, and on Friday with a high of 9. Rainy also in Prince Rupert today, a high of 13 degrees. Tonight that continues with a low of 12. High of 13 tomorrow with rain that continues into Friday with a high of 10. For Vista News, I'm Logan Flint.
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Tears for Fears, and Everybody Wants to Rule the World. Good morning. I'm Steve Little. I love that track. I'd love to see them, actually, in concert. How are you doing this morning? I hope you're up and at 'em. It's a Wednesday, middle of the week this October. Yeah, chilly outside. Make sure you dress warm on your way out the door. Little Black Velvet, a lot of miles, right here, up on the summit. Good morning.

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4: Summit

717 now at 9 degrees at the Terrace Kitimat Airport. Highs up to 11 today. Going to be cold. And looking at, gray skies now, but wet skies expected this afternoon. So you're probably going to have to take a jacket to work, okay? Yeah, got to get used to it. And got to start thinking about snow tires as well. That's coming up pretty quick. You're probably going to have to switch them over pretty quick. Interstate love song, Temple Pilots. Summit.

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1: Good morning. I'm Logan Flint. A proposed residential development that could add 221 homes to Kitimat has moved forward. Council gave third readings Monday to zoning and official community plan amendments for Riverbrook Estates on Carnegie Street North and the South Parcel. The project would include apartments, townhouses, single-family homes, and modular housing built in phases. Residents and councillors raised concerns about affordability, senior housing, traffic, flooding, and infrastructure. The developer will be required to cover infrastructure upgrades tied to the project, while the traffic impact assessment will be completed during the subdivision process. The project still requires further approvals before construction can begin. Advanced voting for the 2026 municipal election starts today. Local governments will have a designated advanced voting location where eligible voters can cast their ballots between 8 a.m. and 8 p.m. Residents can also vote early through mail ballots, but must follow local rules and deadlines. Two pieces of ID will be needed to vote, with general voting day set for Saturday, October 17th. A 30-year-old Washington State resident has been charged with conspiring with the Tumbler Ridge shooter ahead of February's mass shooting. U.S. and Canadian authorities say James Cody Bryant was arrested yesterday morning in Bellingham, Washington. FBI Seattle Special Agent in Charge Mike Harrington says Bryant and 18-year-old shooter Jesse Van Rootseler met online 3 years ago and exchanged numerous messages in the months leading up to the shooting.
2: In addition to providing money, technical advice, and particular items to be used in the shooting, Bryant agreed to record a live stream feed of the attack and broadcast it in a way that would maximize notoriety for the shooter.
1: RCMP say Van Rootseler killed her mother and stepbrother at their home on February 10th before killing five more children and an educator and shooting herself at Tumbler Ridge Secondary School. And the leaders of BC's three major parties are scheduled to face off in the only debate of the provincial election campaign. With more on the story is Vista Radio provincial reporter Emily Joveski.
3: BC Conservative Interim Leader Lauren Dirksen, BC NDP Leader David Eby, and BC Green Leader Emily Lowen are set to participate in the live debate. It'll be televised and streamed on October 14th from 6:15 p.m. to 8 p.m. by all major broadcast networks in the province. It'll be moderated by Shachi Curl, president of the Angus Reid Institute. Advance voting in the provincial election is set for October 16th to 21st, with final voting day on October 24th. Emily Joveski, Vista News, Victoria.
0: Summit weather.
1: In Terrace and Kitimat, rain today, a high of 11 degrees that continues tonight with a low of 9. More rain tomorrow with a high of 12 and on Friday with a high of 9. Rainy also in Prince Rupert today, a high of 13 degrees. Tonight that continues with a low of 12. High of 13 tomorrow with rain that continues into Friday with a high of 10. For Vista News, I'm Logan Flint.
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Billie Jean and Michael Jackson right here. On the summit, don't forget we have madeandplayedincanada.ca for people that write their own songs, record their own songs. You can submit a file to madeandplayedincanada.ca and register your band name or yourself and get your songs played on the radio. We listen to everything that gets submitted. And, yeah, Colin Smith's been playing quite a bit of Made a Play in Canada lately, actually. And pretty cool stuff coming out of Vancouver. And Kyle Gray and the Green Machine right here from Terrace as well. So pretty cool stuff. Built This City, Starship, Summit.

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Pink Floyd and From the Wall, Run Like Hell. Good morning. I'm Steve Little. Don't forget, we've got Domino's Pizza Party Thursday tomorrow. Your chance to win a $50 gift card. Be listening, and we could feed the whole family. Fun as that. Domino's Pizza Party Thursday right here on the Summit. It's 54:40 now.

0: is full of incredible music. And if you're making it here, we want to hear it. 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
1: Good morning, I'm Logan Flint. A proposed residential development that could add 221 homes to Kitimat has moved forward. Council gave third readings Monday to zoning and official community plan amendments for Riverbrook Estates on Carnegie Street North and the South Parcel. The project would include apartments, townhouses, single-family homes, and modular housing built in phases. Residents and councillors raised concerns about affordability, senior housing, traffic, flooding, and infrastructure. The developer will be required to cover infrastructure upgrades tied to the project, while the traffic impact assessment will be completed during the subdivision process. The project still requires further approvals before construction can begin. Advanced voting for the 2026 municipal election starts today. Local governments will have a designated advanced voting location where eligible voters can cast their ballots between 8 a.m. and 8 p.m. Residents can also vote early through mail ballots, but must follow local rules and deadlines. Two pieces of ID will be needed to vote, with general voting day set for Saturday, October 17th. A 30-year-old Washington State resident has been charged with conspiring with the Tumbler Ridge shooter ahead of February's mass shooting. U.S. and Canadian authorities say James Cody Bryant was arrested yesterday morning in Bellingham, Washington. FBI Seattle Special Agent in Charge Mike Harrington says Bryant and 18-year-old shooter Jesse Van Rootseler met online 3 years ago and exchanged numerous messages in the months leading up to the shooting.
2: In addition to providing money, technical advice, and particular items to be used in the shooting, Bryant agreed to record a live stream feed of the attack and broadcast it in a way that would maximize notoriety for the shooter.
1: RCMP say Van Rootseler killed her mother and stepbrother at their home on February 10th before killing five more children and an educator and shooting herself at Tumbler Ridge Secondary School. And the leaders of BC's three major parties are scheduled to face off in the only debate of the provincial election campaign. With more on the story is Vista Radio provincial reporter Emily Joveski.
3: BC Conservative Interim Leader Lauren Dirksen, BC NDP Leader David Eby, and BC Green Leader Emily Lowen are set to participate in the live debate. It'll be televised and streamed on October 14th from 6:15 p.m. to 8 p.m. by all major broadcast networks in the province. It'll be moderated by Shachi Curl, president of the Angus Reid Institute. Advance voting in the provincial election is set for October 16th to 21st, with final voting day on October 24th. Emily Joveski, Vista News, Victoria.
0: Summit weather.
1: In Terrace and Kitimat, rain today, a high of 11 degrees. That continues tonight with a low of 9. More rain tomorrow with a high of 12, and on Friday with a high of 9. Rainy also in Prince Rupert today, a high of 13 degrees. Tonight that continues with a low of 12. High of 13 tomorrow with rain that continues into Friday with a high of 10. For Vista News, I'm Logan Flint.
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The Joker and the Steve Miller Band up here on the Summit. Coming up, we've got music from AC/DC and Back in Black. But first, let's ride with those boys in the bright white sports car. It's Trooper Summit.

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2: Good morning, I'm Logan Flint. A proposed residential development that could add 221 homes to Kitimat has moved forward. Council gave third readings Monday to zoning and official community plan amendments for Riverbrook Estates on Carnegie Street North and the South Parcel. The project would include apartments, townhouses, single-family homes, and modular housing built in phases. Residents and councillors raised concerns about affordability, senior housing, traffic, flooding, and infrastructure. The developer will be required to cover infrastructure upgrades tied to the project, while the traffic impact assessment will be completed during the subdivision process. The project still requires further approvals before construction can begin. Advanced voting for the 2026 municipal election starts today. Local governments will have a designated advanced voting location where eligible voters can cast their ballots between 8 a.m. and 8 p.m. Residents can also vote early through mail ballots but must follow local rules and deadlines. Two pieces of ID will be needed to vote, with general voting day set for Saturday, October 17th. A 30-year-old Washington State resident has been charged with conspiring with the Tumbler Ridge shooter ahead of February's mass shooting. U.S. and Canadian authorities say James Cody Bryant was arrested yesterday morning in Bellingham, Washington. FBI Seattle Special Agent in Charge Mike Harrington says Bryant and 18-year-old shooter Jesse Van Rootseler met online 3 years ago and exchanged numerous messages in the months leading up to the shooting.
3: In addition to providing money, technical advice, and particular items to be used in the shooting, Bryant agreed to record a live stream feed of the attack and broadcast it in a way that would maximize notoriety for the shooter.
2: RCMP say Van Rootseler killed her mother and stepbrother at their home on February 10th before killing five more children and an educator and shooting herself at Tumbler Ridge Secondary School. And the leaders of BC's three major parties are scheduled to face off in the only debate of the provincial election campaign. With more on the story is Vista Radio provincial reporter Emily Joveski.
4: BC Conservative Interim Leader Lorne Dirksen, BC NDP Leader David Eby, and BC Green Leader Emily Lowen are set to participate in the live debate. It'll be televised and streamed on October 14th from 6:15 p.m. to 8 p.m. by all major broadcast networks in the province. It'll be moderated by Shachi Curl, president of the Angus Reid Institute. Advance voting in the provincial election is set for October 16th to 21st, with final voting day on October 24th. Emily Joveski, Vista News, Victoria.
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2: In Terrace and Kitimat, rain today, a high of 11 degrees. That continues tonight with a low of 9. More rain tomorrow with a high of 12, and on Friday with a high of 9. Rainy also in Prince Rupert today, a high of 13 degrees. Tonight that continues with a low of 12. High of 13 tomorrow with rain that continues into Friday with a high of 10. For Vista News, I'm Logan Flint.
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Escapade and Janet Jackson here up on the Summit. Well, people have funerals for their pets, but I'm not quite sure how many people have funerals like this. It seems a woman organized a funeral for her lizard. Now, she believed the lizard was possessed. By who or what? Oh, I'm not sure. But mourners from around the town gathered at the woman's home for the farewell, knowing how devastated the woman was for the loss of her lizard. Dark Horse, Amanda Marshall, right here on the Summit.

0: Summit.
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9 degrees at the Terrace Kitimat Airport. Highs up to 11 today. It's going to be a little chilly. Grab yourself a jacket. It is going to rain later today. So just, you've been fair warned. It's the best of you. And Foo Fighters up here on the summit. Got to get you to work. It's now 8:47.

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1: Good morning, I'm Logan Flint. A proposed residential development that could add 221 homes to Kitimat has moved forward. Council gave third readings Monday to zoning and official community plan amendments for Riverbrook Estates on Carnegie Street North and the South Parcel. The project would include apartments, townhouses, single-family homes, and modular housing built in phases. Residents and councillors raised concerns about affordability, senior housing, traffic, flooding, and infrastructure. The developer will be required to cover infrastructure upgrades tied to the project, while the traffic impact assessment will be completed during the subdivision process. The project still requires further approvals before construction can begin. Advanced voting for the 2026 municipal election starts today. Local governments will have a designated advanced voting location where eligible voters can cast their ballots between 8 a.m. and 8 p.m. Residents can also vote early through mail ballots but must follow local rules and deadlines. Two pieces of ID will be needed to vote, with general voting day set for Saturday, October 17th. A 30-year-old Washington State resident has been charged with conspiring with the Tumbler Ridge shooter ahead of February's mass shooting. U.S. and Canadian authorities say James Cody Bryant was arrested yesterday morning in Bellingham, Washington. FBI Seattle Special Agent in Charge Mike Harrington says Bryant and 18-year-old shooter Jesse Van Rootseler met online 3 years ago and exchanged numerous messages in the months leading up to the shooting.
2: In addition to providing money, technical advice, and particular items to be used in the shooting, Bryant agreed to record a live stream feed of the attack and broadcast it in a way that would maximize notoriety for the shooter.
1: RCMP say Van Rootseler killed her mother and stepbrother at their home on February 10th before killing five more children and an educator and shooting herself at Tumbler Ridge Secondary School. And the leaders of BC's three major parties are scheduled to face off in the only debate of the provincial election campaign. With more on the story is Vista Radio provincial reporter Emily Joveski.
3: BC Conservative Interim Leader Lauren Dirksen, BC NDP Leader David Eby, and BC Green Leader Emily Lowen are set to participate in the live debate. It'll be televised and streamed on October 14th from 6:15 p.m. to 8 p.m. by all major broadcast networks in the province. It'll be moderated by Shachi Curl, president of the Angus Reid Institute. Advance voting in the provincial election is set for October 16th to 21st, with final voting day on October 24th. Emily Joveski, Vista News, Victoria.
0: Summit weather.
1: In Terrace and Kitimat, rain today, a high of 11 degrees that continues tonight with a low of 9. More rain tomorrow with a high of 12 and on Friday with a high of 9. Rainy also in Prince Rupert today, a high of 13 degrees tonight that continues with a low of 12. High of 13 tomorrow with rain that continues into Friday with a high of 10. For Vista News, I'm Logan Flint.
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Bramblin' Man here up on the summit. Well, I hope you're settled in at work or maybe just sitting at the kitchen counter with a cup of coffee in your hand. It's great to have you along. Here's Slide and the Goo Goo Dolls up on the summit. Good morning.

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up on Cripple Creek and the band. 9:35, well, dating advice continues. It seems you should find a job before using a dating app. Apparently, if you're newly single and about to install a few dating apps, you want to wait till you have a full-time job. Apparently, in a survey, 78% of women are not interested in a guy who's unemployed. Goodbye, stranger. Supertramp. Summit.

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Brass in Pocket, and I'm special. The Pretenders. Colin Smith's up next. I'm Steve Little. Have yourself a great and a safe Wednesday as we rock the Casbah with the Clash. Right here on the Summit.

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Coming up this hour, music from Creed, Daft Punk to throw in the mix as well. Remind you about Northern Savings Credit Union's WOW Kid and how you can help a youngster win a $250 savings account. Next winner will be announced in 3 weeks. We'll take a look at the NHL and recap the action from last night. My Toronto Maple Leafs coming up with a big comeback OT win, erasing a 3-goal deficit. 3 games on the way this evening. 2 Canadian teams are playing, the Jets and the Oilers. And, of course, we'll track down those high and low temperatures in the last 24 hours across the country and the world. All that coming up right now. This is Rush. It's Limelight on Summit.

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Summit, Terrace, and Kitomat soundtrack. There is Creed from their third studio album, Weathered, which will celebrate its 25th anniversary next month, released November 20th of 2001. That's One Last Breath. We also heard Rob Thomas and Friends, Matchbox 20, Real World. Colin hanging out on your Wednesday. Hope you're doing well. Let's find those high and low temperatures in the last 24 hours across the country and the globe.

We'll begin with the coldest place on the planet, of course, in Antarctica. This time it was Vostok Research Facility, where it was down at minus 67.7. On the flip side, the hot spot on Earth was found in the Middle East again, same place it's been for the last 3 days, a city of about 70,000, Omidyar, up into the mid-40s, 46.3 degrees Celsius. Back here in Canada, the warmest place in the country was found in northern Ontario, about a 2.5 hour drive east of Winnipeg. A city of about 15,000, Kenora, was into the mid-20s at 26.3. Meanwhile, the coldest place in the country was found up in the Northwest Territories on the eastern side of Prince Patrick Island. Mould Bay, the automatic weather reporting station there, registered a reading of minus 21.4. As for us here in the Northwest today, it looks like a wet one across the region. Forecast says cloudy, showers beginning this morning in Kitimat with a high of 9 degrees. Meanwhile, for Terrace, the forecast says showers and a high of 10. More to come as we continue. I've got Madonna to get to shortly, but first, this is Crash Test Dummies on Summit.

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Summit, Terrace, and Kitimat soundtrack, there is Madonna. I'm Colin. Good morning. Nice to have you along on your Wednesday. Hope you're enjoying your day. Hey, parents and guardians, don't forget about Northern Savings Credit Union's Wow Kid, a chance for a youngster in the community to win a $250 savings account. So if you know a youngster who's been doing really well at school or going above and beyond,

put them into the running. You can do that by getting onto myterracenow.com. You can find the contest section up the top. 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Say why you think the kids deserve to win, and that gives them a shot. Northern Savings Credit Union WowKid winners always announced on the final Wednesday of each month, which is on the way in 3 weeks on the 28th. So plenty of time to get the kids qualified. 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And good luck to all the kids on the way towards the end of the month. As we continue, I've got Prism on the way, and we'll take a look at the NHL. But first, it's Daft Punk teaming up with Pharrell. Get Lucky on Summit.

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Summit, Terrace, and Kitimat Soundtrack. There is Prism, Armageddon. Colin hanging out on your Wednesday as we approach 11 o'clock. Let's take a look at the NHL.

Well, 9 games on tap last night. 3 Canadian teams were in action, all 3 Eastern teams. Montreal Canadiens had their home opener at the Bell Centre, but it was spoiled by the Carolina Hurricanes, same team that swept the Habs out of the Eastern Conference Final in the playoffs, so revenge is going to have to wait. The Ottawa Senators were in Detroit to take on the Red Wings, and it was kind of a weird one. Red Wings fans began the night by booing their former captain Dylan Larkin, who has requested a trade out of town. They did it when he stepped on the ice, and then again whenever he touched the puck. That was until he scored 13 minutes in. Then they cheered. Got to cheer again at the end of the game. Red Wings took that one by a score of 5-3. Something's got to happen there. Come on, Detroit, do something. That's way too awkward of a situation to put your team in. And my Toronto Maple Leafs went down 3-0 3 minutes into the second period, which made me wonder, why did I sign up for NHL Center Ice if this is what I have to watch? It was kind of strange because I felt up to that point the Leafs were the better team. Gavin McKenna notched his first NHL point and assist on John Tavares' goal. McKenna would then bury his first NHL goal and assist from Austin Matthews to make the game 4-3 late in the second. The Leafs tied it in the third, and then Austin Matthews completed the comeback with 14 seconds left in overtime to give the Leafs a 5-4 win. That's probably the best that Austin Matthews has looked in years, and he had 4 points as a result. On the way this evening, a lighter schedule, only 3 games going on. We get a classic matchup in Washington. It's Ovi versus Crosby as the Capitals host the Penguins at 7:30. Not too many of those battles left as Ovi has announced that he is retiring at the end of the season. That same time, the Winnipeg Jets are back home at the Canada Life Center. They're on Amazon Prime tonight as they welcome Nathan MacKinnon and the Colorado Avalanche. And Mike Babcock's Edmonton Oilers are down in California. They visit the Ducks at 7 o'clock, a game you can catch on Sportsnet West. More to come as we continue to work our way towards 11 o'clock. I've got Saga to get to shortly, but first, this is Aerosmith. It's Ragdoll on Summit.

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Summit, Terrace, and Kitomat soundtrack. Three Doors Down, Kryptonite. We also heard Survivor, Eye of the Tiger. I'm Colin. Good morning. I've got music on the way. Solo track from a Van Halen lead singer and the Cars to throw in the mix as well. Tell you about those haunted cabins, which are coming back to Heritage Park Museum towards the end of the month, the 29th and the 30th. And tickets are available right now. I'll remind you how you can get those. You can get on out and have some fun. Going to be a great time once again. We'll also take a look at Major League Baseball playoffs. All four series are still going, but they could all end tonight. We'll tee up a big night of baseball. And this day in music history, coming up in just a bit, you can find out which band scored their first UK number one single with their 12th release. Happened this day in 1988. All that coming up right now, the Bare Naked Ladies, 1 week on Summit. It's been

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2: Week two of the CIHL season saw the Quinnell Kangaroos get off to a hot start hosting the Kitimat Ice Demons. Kangaroos had quite the home opener, winning 23-4 on Saturday and then following that up with a 7-0 victory on Sunday. Scary moment in the first period of Sunday's game as the Ice Demons' Aiden McCormick was injured and needed to be taken to hospital. I join others across the league wishing him a speedy recovery. 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And the Kitimat Ice Demons home opener is Saturday at Tamatic as they welcome the Rupert Rampage. Find out more about the league online at Sportle.com or on the CIHL Senior AA Facebook page.
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1: The film soundtrack to Grease, featuring John Travolta and Olivia Newton-John, had started a 13-week run at number one on the UK album chart.

0: 1989.
1: Paula Abdul went to number one on the U.S. album chart with Forever Your Girl. She spent 64 consecutive weeks on the Billboard 200 before hitting the number one spot, giving the album the record for the longest time to go from on the chart to number one. Alanis Morissette, she went to number one on the U.S. album chart with Jagged Little Pill. It went on to become the biggest selling album ever by a female artist with sales over 30 million copies. And I'm here.

0: 2007.
1: Bruce Springsteen went to number one on the UK album chart with Magic. It was his 15th studio album and 7th number one. Also went to number one in the United States.

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Summit, Terrace, and Kitomat soundtrack, Corey Hart, Never Surrender. I'm Colin. Good morning. Nice to have you along on your Wednesday. Hope you're enjoying your day. Heritage Park Museum in Terrace is bringing back their haunted cabins. Four themed cabins will be set up and good to go Thursday, October 29th and Friday, October 30th between 7 and 9 o'clock. Heritage Park Museum can be found up the bench at 4702 Kirby Avenue. And this year, you can actually get your tickets in advance with that QR code on the poster. You can find that at the Heritage Park Museum Facebook page. You can scoop them up in advance and guarantee that you're going to get in. Looking forward to that. Should be a lot of fun, as it is each and every year. All right, more to come as we continue. I've got the cars on the way shortly, and we'll take a look at Major League Baseball playoffs. But first, it's a solo track from the Go-Go's Belinda Carlisle, I Get Weak, on Summit.

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Summit, there is the Cars, Good Times Roll. Colin hanging out on your Wednesday as we approach 12 o'clock. Let's take a look at Major League Baseball playoffs. The National League's Division Series resumed last night. The defending champion LA Dodgers took a 2-1 series lead in their best of five versus the Atlanta Braves with a 3-1 win. Meanwhile, the San Diego Padres staved off elimination at home with a 4-3 victory over the Milwaukee Brewers. So that series is also at 2-1. A jam-packed schedule tonight. It's game day for all four series. Game 3 is for the American League, and it's game 4 for the National League. If LA, Milwaukee, Tampa Bay, and Chicago win tonight, it's over, and we are on to the League Championship Series. Although it is unlikely, I mean, you gotta figure one of those teams with their back against the wall is gonna come up big. Starts up at Wright Field, where the Cleveland Guardians will send Daniel Espino to the mound. White Sox, meanwhile, will respond with lefty Sean Newcomb, who will throw out the first pitch at 1 o'clock. Dodgers and Braves resume at Truist Park at 3 o'clock this afternoon. Couple of Tylers being sent to the mound in that one. Glasnow for the Dodgers and Molly for the Braves. As for the Rays and the Yankees, that series shifts to New York at Yankee Stadium. Rays looking for the sweep in that one as they give the ball to Nick Martinez. Yankees, meanwhile, are going with lefty Max Fried, who will throw out the first pitch at 5 o'clock. And the late game is at 7, live from Petco Park in San Diego. Padres looking for another big win to force a Game 5. Starting pitcher for the Milwaukee Brewers has yet to be announced, but we know that the Padres are going with Walker Buehler. Looking forward to a big night of baseball, and I'm kind of cheering for the teams that are behind in the series. If they all go 5 games, that would be awesome. Probably won't happen, but it'd be a lot of fun. All right, more to come as we continue to work our way towards 12 o'clock. News and weather info at the top of the hour. Pursuit of happiness to get to shortly, but first, this is Doug and the Slugs on Summit.

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1: Good afternoon, I'm Adam McCloskey. A proposed residential development that could add 221 homes to Kitimat has moved forward. Council gave third readings on Monday to zoning and official community plan amendments for Riverbrook Estates on Carnegie Street North and the South Parcel. The project would include apartments, townhouses, single-family homes, and modular housing built in phases. Residents and councillors raised concerns about affordability, senior housing, traffic, flooding, and infrastructure. The developer will be required to cover infrastructure upgrades tied to the project, while a traffic impact assessment will be completed during the subdivision process. The project still requires further approvals before construction can begin. A 30-year-old Washington State resident is facing charges related to February's mass shooting at a home and school in Tumbler Ridge. The attack left 8 dead, including 6 children, and the shooter died by suicide. Vista Radio provincial reporter Emily Joveski has more.
2: U.S. Attorney Neil Floyd says James Cody Bryant was in contact with the 18-year-old shooter in the months prior and the day of the shooting.
3: Offering advice, sending money, and even agreeing to live stream the horrific event.
2: Bryant is charged in Washington with conspiracy to murder persons in a foreign country, which carries a penalty of up to life in prison. BCRC MPs say they're considering the possibility of further criminal charges in Canada. Emily Joveski, Vista News.
1: The BC Real Estate Association expects the Bank of Canada to raise its overnight rate twice in 2027. According to its mortgage rate forecast, the group expects the rate to rise to 2.75% to battle against higher inflation due to geopolitical tensions like the war in Iran. Economist Amit Sidhu says the central bank is dealing with a lot more headwinds than usual.
4: Right now, inflation is being driven by things that they can't ordinarily control. Historically, monetary policy is used as a mechanism to directly impact inflation. But because of the fact that inflation is being driven by global factors, they're really hamstrung in terms of their monetary policy.
1: Sidhu anticipates five-year qualifying rates to go from 6.75% to 6.95% in the short term, while variable rates are projected to climb from 4.1% to 4.6% by the third quarter of 2027. Two big changes are coming to federal legislation concerning medical assistance in dying. Justice Minister Sean Fraser says MAID for anyone whose only disease is a mental illness will be permanently excluded. In addition, advance requests will be allowed from people diagnosed with an illness who risk losing the capacity to consent as the disease progresses. Quebec already allows advance requests for patients with Alzheimer's and other incurable conditions. Advance voting for the 2026 municipal election has officially begun. Local governments will have a designated advance voting location where eligible voters can cast their ballots between 8 a.m. to 8 p.m. Residents can also vote early through mail ballots, but must follow all local rules and deadlines. Two pieces of ID will be needed to vote. General voting day is Saturday, October 17th.
0: Summit weather.
1: In Terrace and Kitimat, showers are expected this afternoon with a high of 11. Tonight, rain moves in with a low of 8. Over in Prince Rupert, showers are in the forecast this afternoon with a high of 13. Tonight, the rain continues with a low of 10. For Vista News, I'm Adam McCloskey.
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Comet, Terrace, and Kitimat soundtrack. There is U2, Where the Streets Have No Name. We also heard Kansas, Carry On, Wayward Son. I'm Colin. Good afternoon. Nice to have you along on your Wednesday. I've got music coming up from the Guess Who, Bryan Adams, to throw in the mix as well. Some classic Canadian content on the way. Remind you about Domino's Pizza Party Thursday, which is back on the Steve Little Morning Show. Tomorrow morning, he'll give you a shot at a $50 gift card from Domino's Pizza. Also tell you about Made and Played in Canada.ca. Encourage you to hop onto the website and check out all those awesome Canadian artists. Today, we'll highlight a band called Blacksmith and Brewer from Roberts Creek down on the Sunshine Coast. And we'll look forward to the Terrace Little Theater's Vampire Ball, which is on the way next weekend at the McCall Playhouse. All that coming up right now, Mr. Broken Wings on Summit.

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0: Passing the time at the office is better with Colin Smith. 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

Summit, there is Feist, 1, 2, 3, 4. We also heard from Alanis Morissette, Hand in My Pocket. Hey, don't forget, Steve Little has got another $50 gift card from Domino's Pizza to give away tomorrow morning for Domino's Pizza Party Thursday, which will be back on the morning show between 6 and 10 o'clock. Listen for that cue to call, and when you hear it, fire Steve a text. It's 250-615-8171. Ninth texter through is going to win that pizza, so tune in and good luck. It's Domino's Pizza Party Thursday from us here at Summit, Terrace and Kitimat Soundtrack.

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Summit, Terrace, and Kitimat soundtrack. There is the Guess Who, No Time. I'm Colin. Good afternoon. Hope you're enjoying your Wednesday. It's nice to have you along. So, have you hopped on to madeandplayedincanada.ca or downloaded that app? Tons of awesome artists from all over the country are featured on there. You can sort by province, you can sort by genre. I guarantee you're going to track down some stuff that you enjoy. So get on and have a listen if you haven't yet. Continuing to highlight artists from here in the province, today we've got a band from Roberts Creek down on the Sunshine Coast called Blacksmith and Brewer. This song is called Burnout.

If you want to hear more from Roberts Creek's Blacksmith and Brewery, you can do that over at madeandplayedincanada.ca. Speaking of Made and Played in Canada, Brian Adams to get to you shortly, but first, this is Triumph, Lay It on the Line on Summit.

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Summit, Terrace, and Kitomat soundtrack, Bryan Adams' One Night Love Affair. I'm Colin. Good afternoon. Hope you're enjoying your day. The Terrace Little Theater is getting set for their Vampire Ball, which is happening next weekend on Saturday the 17th over at the McCall Playhouse. It is one night only. An interactive theatrical evening of murder mystery and dark delight. All creatures 16 plus are welcome. Just know there's adult themes and language. Costumes, sleuthing, bar service, and a dessert auction. It's going to be a fun evening. You can get your tickets right now over at Misty River Books. VIP tickets are $35 each. Regular tickets, $25. Scoop them up before they're gone. It's going to be a great time next weekend over at the McCall Playhouse for Terrace Little Theater's Vampire Ball. More to come as we work our way towards 1 o'clock. I've got Sophie B. Hawkins on the way shortly. But first, Billy Joel, We Didn't Start the Fire. It's on Summit.

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Summit, Terrace, and Kitimat soundtrack. There is Heart Alone. We also heard Carly Simon, You're So Vain. I'm Colin. Good afternoon. Nice to have you along on your Wednesday. Music coming up from Prince. We'll also hear from the Dire Straits. We'll look forward to the 5th annual Witches Market, which is coming up not this Saturday, but next on October 17th over at the Happy Gang Center in Terrace. Going to be a lot of fun once again. And today's interestingly useless fact to get to in just a bit has to do with the 2026 Nobel Prize in Physiology or Medicine. It's a pretty incredible discovery. We'll chat about it in a bit. Right now, this is Sash Jordan, High Road Easy. It's on Summit.

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0: From sticky note collages to doodle draft pads,
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0: Summit, Terrace, and Kitimat soundtrack. There is Prince, 1999. I'm Colin. Good afternoon. Hope you're enjoying your day. I've got music coming up from Avicii and Sky next.
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2: Do me a favor. 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
4: Completely useless.
0: Here's today's interestingly useless fact. Has to do with the 2026 Nobel Prize in Physiology or Medicine, which went to three guys, Carl Dezeroth, Peter Hedgeman, and George Nagel. And that was for their discoveries behind the technology known as optogenics. What they did was something that sounds almost impossible. They found a way to switch selected brain cells on and off using light. The breakthrough started with tiny green algae. They discovered a protein that I can't pronounce and it's not going to mean anything to you anyway, so let's just omit it. But basically, that certain protein reacts to blue light by operating an electrical chemical inside a cell. Scientists later inserted the gene for those light-sensitive proteins into selected neurons. Once modified, tiny flashes of light could activate or suppress those cells with millisecond precision, which lets researchers do more than simply watch the brain. They can test which neural circuits actually influence memory, movement, emotion, and behavior. But no, shining a flashlight on your head is not going to work. Your neurons first need to be specifically altered to respond to that light. It's a pretty incredible discovery. What started with algae swimming towards sunlight might become one of neuroscience's most powerful tools. Absolutely true. Today's interestingly useless fact.
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Summit, Terrace and Kitimat Soundtrack, Dire Straits, Sultans of Swing. I'm Colin. Good afternoon. Hope you're enjoying your day. On the way, not this weekend, but next on Saturday, October 17th, the

Great way to get into the Halloween spirit. That's the 5th Annual Witches Market next Saturday at the Happy Gang Center in Terrace. All right, more to come as we continue. I've got Steve Winwood on the way shortly, but first, this is Loverboy, Hot Girls in Love. It's on.

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There is Steve Winwood, Higher Love. I'm Colin. It's been great spending some time with you today as we approach the 2 o'clock hour. Time for me to get on out of here. 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We'd love to hear from you. Mike Nagel's next. He'll take you through the afternoon. This will do it for me right here. Enjoy the rest of your day. I'll catch you on the flip side.

0: If your boss is on your butt and you need to focus, Summit Middays might help. Or Colin will at least distract you from their mundane missions.
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Summit, Terrace, and Kitimat soundtrack, The Odds. It Falls Apart. Joan Jett, I Hate Myself for Loving You, kicking off your 2 o'clock hour. Good afternoon, I'm Mike Nagel. Big Wreck, Eagles, Tina Turner, all going to be here this hour as well. Take you on a trip around the region, and we'll have a few other things too. The Police are here now, walking on the moon to get you started on Summit, Terrace, and Kitimat soundtrack.

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0: Summit, Terrace, and Kitimat soundtrack, Big Wreck, Blown Wide Open. The Toronto Maple Leafs were on home ice taking on the Nashville Predators last night and skated to a 5-4 overtime win. The Predators went up 3-0 with a power play marker from Steven Stamkos and two from Nils Höglander, the second coming early in the second. Just over a minute later, John Tavares got Toronto on the board and William Nylander drew the Leafs to within one. Steven Stamkos potted his second of the night to restore the Preds' two-goal lead, and then Gavin McKenna and Jack Roslovic tied things up, sending the game into extra time. In the overtime period, Austin Matthews proved to be the hero, giving the Maple Leafs the win. UC Saros stopped 32 for Nashville, while Anthony Stolarz made 21 saves for the Leafs. Elsewhere, Carolina down Montreal 6-4. It was Detroit over Ottawa 5-3. Utah beat New Jersey by the same score. Buffalo needed overtime to get by Minnesota 3-2. It was the New York Rangers downing the New York Islanders 5-2. Chicago doubled St. Louis 4-2, Vegas dumped Seattle 6-2, and Florida shaded Los Angeles 2-1. Three games tonight, Pittsburgh-Washington, Colorado-Winnipeg, Edmonton-Anaheim. And the Vancouver Canucks are back in action tomorrow on the road taking on the Carolina Hurricanes. Game time is 4 p.m. Here's Cake and the Distance on Summit.
1: Reluctantly crouched at the starting line. Engines pumping and thumping in time. The green light flashes, the flags go up. Churning and burning

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Summit with the Eagles and Hotel California. Here are a few things happening around the region. The Prince Rupert Lions Club Diamond Dinner, Denim and Diamonds, is coming up on Saturday, November the 21st. 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Bedazzle your favorite denim. 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And in Smithers, the October Jumping School is going to be happening at the Smithers Fall Fairgrounds, October 10th, starting at 8 a.m. Last time to school our jumps for 2026. Book a time slot to school over the beautiful new show jumps and fill. $25 per half hour. Course will be set, but change jump heights and fill as you please. Junior riders must be accompanied by a responsible adult, parent, and or coach. Friday evening setup. And there's a few things going on around the region. Here's Red Rider and White Hot on Summit, Terrace and Kitimat Soundtrack.

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Summit, Terrace and Kitimat soundtrack, Tina Turner, What's Love Got to Do with It? We're almost at 3 o'clock on your Wednesday afternoon, getting ever closer to being over that hump in the middle of the week. Smashing Pumpkins, Hozier, the Spencer Davis Group coming up after 3 o'clock. As well, Nearly News is on the way. Boston is going to start things off for you. To help you get there, here's KT Tunstall, Suddenly I See, on Summit, Terrace and Kitimat soundtrack.

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Summit with Journey, Any Way You Want It in Boston. Before that, More Than a Feeling, kicking off your 3 o'clock hour. Good afternoon, I'm Mike Nagel, and Lifehouse, Aldo Nova, Glass Tiger, they're all coming up this hour as well. Nearly News is on the way. And this day in music history, here is Meatloaf and Paradise by the Dashboard Light getting you started on Summit, Terrace and Kitimat soundtrack.

Bye.

Come on. 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
1: I wish I could go back in time. 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
1: The film soundtrack to Grease, featuring John Travolta and Olivia Newton-John, had started a 13-week run at number one on the UK album chart.

0: 1989.
1: Paula Abdul went to number one on the U.S. album chart with Forever Your Girl. She spent 64 consecutive weeks on the Billboard 200 before hitting the number one spot, giving the album the record for the longest time to go from on the chart to number one. Alanis Morissette, she went to number one on the U.S. album chart with Jagged Little Pill. It went on to become the biggest selling album ever by a female artist with sales over 30 million copies. And I'm here.

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1: 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It was his 15th studio album and 7th number one. Also went to number one in the United States.

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Terrace and Kitimat soundtrack, the Spencer Davis Group, and Gimme Some Lovin' on Summit. We're almost at 4 o'clock, getting ever closer to quitting time and being completely over that hump in the middle of the week. After 4 o'clock, The Boss is going to be here. We're also going to hear from Doucette and Honeymoon Suite and a lot more, too, like The Offspring. Also after 4 o'clock, I'll have some birthdays for you. Fleetwood Mac's going to start things off for you. To help you get there, here's Aldo Nova and Fantasy on Summit, Terrace and Kitimat soundtrack.

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1: Good afternoon, I'm Adam McCloskey. Two Coast Mountain College students have died and two others were injured in a motor vehicle crash this past weekend. Classes for the affected programs were canceled on Monday and Tuesday, while grief counselors have been made available to students this week. CMTN President and CEO Lori Way said the crash has affected many at the college and in the surrounding communities, and extended condolences to the families and friends of those who died. BC's top doctor says flu season is off to an early start as cases begin to ramp up. But Dr. Bonnie Henry says it's too early to tell if this season will be more severe than usual.
2: The data shows that we're not seeing an increase in hospitalizations or more severe illness yet from influenza or from COVID.
1: Henry is encouraging people to get their updated flu and COVID shots this fall to lower the risk of serious illness. She says vaccine appointments for seniors and other priority groups will begin on October 13th. The BC Conservatives are proposing a new hybrid system to replace BC's no-fault auto insurance. Interim leader Lauren Dirksen tells insurance executives and legal associations in a leaked letter that everything would be on the table, including allowing private auto insurance. BC NDP leader David Eby slammed the letter as disgraceful, saying it would increase rates for BC drivers.
3: And he is serving you up to the private interests of trial lawyers and private insurance companies by doubling your insurance in order to win their support without telling you about it.
1: Dirksen told reporters the current system makes it harder for victims to get fair compensation. He said there would be limits on the cost that lawyers would be able to charge. A 30-year-old Washington State resident has been charged with conspiring with the Tumbler Ridge shooter ahead of February's mass shooting. U.S. and Canadian authorities say James Cody Bryant was arrested on Tuesday morning in Bellingham, Washington. FBI Seattle Special Agent in Charge Mike Harrington says Bryant and 18-year-old shooter Jesse Van Rootselaar met online 3 years ago and exchanged numerous messages in the months leading up to the shooting.
4: In addition to providing money, technical advice, and particular items to be used in the shooting, Bryant agreed to record a live stream feed of the attack and broadcast it in a way that would maximize notoriety for the shooter.
1: RCMP say Van Rootselaar killed her mother and stepbrother at their home on February 10th before killing five more children and an educator and shooting herself at Tumbler Ridge Secondary School. Two big changes are coming to federal legislation concerning medical assistance in dying. Justice Minister Sean Fraser says made for anyone whose only disease is a mental illness will be permanently excluded. In addition, advance requests will be allowed from people diagnosed with an illness who risk losing the capacity to consent as the disease progresses. Quebec already allows advance requests for patients with Alzheimer's and other incurable conditions.
0: Summit weather.
1: In Terrace and Kitimat, showers continue this afternoon with a high of 11. Tonight, rain moves in with a low of 8. Looking ahead to tomorrow, rain will end near noon, followed by cloudy skies and a 60% chance of showers with a high of 11. Cloudy skies continue tomorrow night with a 30% chance of showers and a low of 5. Over in Prince Rupert today, showers continue through the rest of the afternoon with a high of 13. Tonight, rain continues with a low of 10. Tomorrow brings periods of rain ending near noon, then cloudy skies with a 60% chance of showers with temperatures steady near 11. Tomorrow night will be cloudy with a 40% chance of showers and a low of 6. For Vista News, I'm Adam McCloskey.
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John Cougar Mellencamp and Hurts So Good and Fleetwood Mac before that. Rhiannon kicking off your 4 o'clock hour on Summit, Terrace and Kitimat soundtrack. I'm Mike Nagel. Awesome to be with you. Good afternoon. The Offspring, Sloan, Chilliwack, Lovin' Rockets, they're all going to be here this hour as well this hour. I'll have some birthdays for you in just a bit. Here's Bruce Springsteen and Dancing in the Dark on Summit, Terrace and Kitimat soundtrack.

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2: Week two of the CIHL season saw the Quesnel Kangaroos get off to a hot start, hosting the Kitimat Ice Demons. Kangaroos had quite the home opener, winning 23-4 on Saturday, and then following that up with a 7-0 victory on Sunday. Scary moment in the first period of Sunday's game as the Ice Demons' Aiden McCormick was injured and needed to be taken to hospital. I join others across the league wishing him a speedy recovery. This week is week number three games on the schedule as the Smithers Steelheads get in on the action, traveling to Quesnel for a pair of games Saturday and Sunday. And the Kitimat Ice Demons' home opener is Saturday at Tamatic as they welcome the Rupert Rampage. Find out more about the league online at Sportle.com or on the CIHL Senior AA Facebook page.
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0: Summit, The Offspring, and Self-Esteem, Terrace and Kitomat's soundtrack is what you're listening to. I'm Mike Nagel.
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0: 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Happy birthday to both of you from your friends and family. Celebrities celebrating today. We have Simon Cowell, who was professional judge on Pop Idol, The X Factor, American Idol, Britain's Got Talent, America's Got Talent. Simon Cowell turning 67 today. Joy Behar, The View co-host, Madea Goes to Jail, Hall Pass, Ice Age, Continental Drift, Baby Boom, Crisis in Six Scenes. Joy Behar turning 84 today. And Nicole Ari Parker, Boogie Nights, Remember the Titans, Brown Sugar, Pastor Brown, Safe Room, Soul Food, Cosby, Second Time Around, Time After Time, Chicago PD, and Just Like That, Nicole Ari Parker turning 56 today. So if you're celebrating a birthday today, those are some celebrities, and Ingrid and Phil you share it with. Here's Sloan, the good in everyone on Summit.

0: Summit.
1: I'm Lois Ross, your member of Parliament for Skeeter-Bogdan Valley. I've always stood up for the people of Northwest BC, advocating for good jobs, safer communities, and a brighter future for everyone. If there is anything I or my staff can do for you, please reach out to us by email at ellis.ross@parl.gc.ca. 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

Summit with Chilliwack and California Girl. Here are a few things happening around the region. The Prince Rupert Lions Club Diamond Dinner Denim and Diamonds is coming up on Saturday, November the 21st. 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And in Smithers, the October Jumping School is going to be happening at the Smithers Fall Fairgrounds, October 10th, starting at 8 a.m. Last time to school our jumps for 2026. Book a time slot to school over the beautiful new show jumps and fill, $25 per half hour. Course will be set, but change jump heights and fill as you please. Junior riders must be accompanied by a responsible adult, parent, and or coach. Friday evening setup. And there's a few things going on around the region. Doucette now, All I Wanna Do on Summit.

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0: Why don't you ever hear about gruntled employees? We're almost at 5 o'clock. It's almost quitting time, and ELO is going to start off your 5 o'clock hour. We're also going to hear from Robert Palmer and Collective Soul. Sweeney Todd is on the way as well. Nearly News is coming up. To help you get there, here's Love and Rockets and So Alive on Summit, Terrace and Kitimat soundtrack.